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See less 6 kilo for me. If this girl with some intel, mount your car with some antenna. Now you on top, now you on top, now you on top. Is it worth it? Nah. Waiting with the chase, gotta lock out. I better pass my neighbor over. Now the same air with the breeze, you see. That's Calabar, it's Calabar. Calabar, it's sing it. What about now? Say.

Chup, chup, chup, chup, chup, chup, chup, chup, chup, chup, chup, chup, chup, chup, chup, chup, chup, chup, chup, chup, chup, chup, chup, chup, chup, chup, chup, chup, chup, chup, chup, chup, chup, chup, chup, chup, chup, chup, chup, chup, chup, chup, chup, chup, chup, chup, chup, chup, chup, chup, chup, chup, chup, chup, chup, chup, chup, chup, chup, chup, chup, chup, chup, chup, chup, chup, chup, chup, chup, chup, chup, chup, chup, chup, chup, chup, chup, chup, chup, chup, chup, chup, chup, chup, chup, chup, chup, chup, chup, chup, chup, chup, chup, chup, chup, chup, chup, chup, chup, 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
2: 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Compare me with who, what are you dumb? Stop buying petty. Are you mad?

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I'ma steal your girl and I'ma let shams nothing that face your Becky. 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

0: Yes, they call me new cat, but deep down they call me daddy. 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

0: bustle like a shining star. 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
1: No matter how cockroach, rugly, sick, put to make up, stand in front of fowl. 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I die fair, now we dare. 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
1: Please turn my microphone on. 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

0: is Rugged Man. 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We speak in pidgin and walk on the car. You better show where you belong. Rugged Baba, opo wule wo mo cha, le kan shama wo mo niron. Rugged Baba, opo wule wo mo cha, le kan si. Once again, it's me, the individual running the game. Physical, I'm here to open my mouth again and again. Spiritual, to speak from my heart. Let you know where it pin me as people they backbite and talk about me up in this industry. Where them been they when I didn't speak for mechanics and shoemakers. Then they talk around the subject like our lawmakers. Before I dropped the hair, the industry was messed up. Fakers they rule, while real rappers them they stressed up. Nobody did a thing until I came through. I cleared the whole area, now real rappers have a say too. Now people they listen to them, come for a show, and clap for them. Some they take them to the next level with hip hop forums. From Nigeria, the world only know Juju, Fuji and Afrobeat. But we all know hip hop is running the streets. Waiting will make them know where the music come from. In the long run, let it fusion of grammar, your slang and your mother tongue. Sing it. I tell one more bala, how many to look on? I speak to Pidgin, I walk on the car. You better show where you belong, cause I am Rugged Baba. I go speak more in your mother tongue. Tell the people I'm tired of people and gossip. I don't switch from smile to frown. I'm tired of so-called hip-hop heads whispering that I ain't holding it down. Say I don't change from the way I be before. Say now they speak for beating them. Prefer me when I be hardcore. Like when I drop What If and split the airways. But financially, that left me grounded like Nigerian Airways. What if I tell you, say I only do one or two shows? What if them know baby well enough to buy one good shoe and some good clothes? And say for play, had a hand in letting me know what it'll take for me to rearrange and eventually blow. Why you sit around and talk to our elders, mock art? Because of too much metaphorical out of space type shit. When some rap, they don't know where they come from. Back then, two rappers on stage was like seven throwing a tantrum. We need to change that. Put a face to our music. Let the world know where we come from. Let no one abuse it. Because I tell one more bala, how many talk on? We speak in pidgin and walk on hook up. You better show where you belong. Rugged Baba, Mule Woman Jali, Kunchama, Mon, you know. I'm gonna speak more in your mother tongue till the people see, yeah. Now let me address this issue of keeping it real. The one subject where I go see they make me vex still, cause of how some MCs feel about these three words whenever they open their mouth. Look, my guy, a no fish out. I go only ask, what's keeping it real? Is it singing or rapping like Oyibo, or doing what you and your old people can feel? Some say I sell out because I do dance track. They call me Baba Jam Master, forgetting they got me fame and money faster. Forget the latter, I'll move to the next chapter faster. But I'm just speaking my mind, playing my controversial character the way I be known to. When I spit it straight out to you, you better recognize a good brother that's reaching out to you. Cause speaking pidgin and dance track don't mean say I don't keep I'm real. That's just me, so how else I want me to be real? My rules are speaking whatever language that makes sense. I did that and I've been hard ever since. Speaking a local language, my brother, makes sense. I did that and I've been hot ever since. Davido spoke a local language and he made sense. And he's been hot ever since. Whiskey's been speaking a local language and he's making sense. And he's been hot ever since. Burna Boy's been speaking a local language and he's making sense. And he's been hot ever since. What's the hook again? I tell one more, bala, how many do? We speak in Pidgin, I walk on hook up. You better show where you belong. Cause I'm Rugged Baba, opo wule wo mo cha, le kan. Mo cha, le kan. Nice, killed it, but I can't do it. I say did it, but this is just Rugged Man and Fioki. We're just having fun. Hey.
1: Shit. 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
0: Oh yeah, it sounds...

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Can make you do the things you do. Girls go gaga, guys go cuckoo. When you ride the tracks and go choo-choo. You who came in the game just like moo-moo. Now you jump in the game, it's like foo-foo. 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Which medicine man or which doctor? No shisha, no shekbe. Hey, me your repertoire. 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Just change your link in my pepe. 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

0: Hey, well on, Mr. Two-Face. 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But I know it's a place. So let's get this started right now. Y'all okay. Say, yo, one, two, three, come on!
1: Shorty to the left, girl. Judy to the right, girl.
0: Hey. Yo, son of a baby.
1: Now, Judy.
0: All girls, like a game.
1: Shorty to the left, girl. Judy to the right, girl.
0: Yeah. Hey. Yo, son of a baby.
1: Come on, now, Judy.
0: All girls,
1: like a
0: game.
1: Yo,
0: come on, Judy.
1: What?
0: Shorty,
1: go, Judy, go. Shorty, go, Judy, go. Shorty, go, Judy, go.
0: Hey, how about that? What do you to do when you never come through? What do now I'm gonna do? What? What we do? What you gonna do for you? You gonna say this? No, no, no, that's what they do, do. Who they boo? Shana, you just a bloody fool. Scared the brothers too cool down. Y'all say the last life, snap a life against. Guess who they come? Dinner, yes, two of the best. What? BBD along with sounds all damn. Two of we together, brother, dance all plan. Sat down. That's where we're from. We make your skin burn. Let you know we're itchy, but not original. Let me get down with the touch-up. Me out loud sound. Why you rockin' with the dang-gang-gang? What?
1: Shorty to the left, girl. Judy to the right, girl. Shorty,
0: yo, son of a baby.
1: Now, Judy,
0: all girls, you can get me.
1: Shorty to the left, girl. Judy to the right, girl. Shorty,
0: yo, son of a baby.
1: Now, Judy, yeah.

0: Yeah, check it out now. MCs don't blink to go down. You can say I did lie. Hey, just look around now. Many MCs see me love vibes, but no test we got you get signed. One MC steal my flow. See? Ole, carry on, go. Carry go, cause I still get plenty flows. We'll go up the chat, top the chat, box the chat, copycats. Look what I go stop it back from the stack. Respect to Jimmy Jack. Nothing but the fuck you pay me. I go beat to beat them seats with complete. All time stop the beat, your best on complete. But the still feet speed up.
1: Shorty to the left, girl. Judy to the right, girl. Sorry. Come on now, Judy, Judy, Judy, Judy, Judy, Judy, Judy, Judy, Judy, Judy, Judy, Judy, Judy, Judy, Judy, Judy, Judy, Judy, Judy, Judy, Judy, Judy, Judy, Judy, Judy, Judy, Judy, Judy, Judy, Judy, Judy, Judy, Judy, Judy, Judy, Judy, Judy, Judy, Judy, Judy, Judy, Judy, Judy, Judy, Judy, Judy, Judy, Judy, Judy, Judy, Judy, Judy, Judy, Judy, Judy, Judy, Judy, Judy, Judy, Judy, Judy, Judy, Judy, Judy, Judy, Judy, Judy, Judy, Judy, Judy, Judy, Judy, Judy, Judy, Judy, Judy, Judy, Judy, Judy, Judy, Judy, Judy, Judy, Judy, Judy, Judy, Judy, Judy, Judy, Judy, Judy, Judy, Judy, Judy, Judy

0: Now I'm gonna fly shit, you can call him a coaster. You hear me from afar, then you better move closer. We're pumping up hits harder than the toaster. Dropping mass slowly, so much composure. The master toaster, drop went to poster. Stretch demo or test the roaster. 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I'm a player, girl, I'm not a joker. Okay. The next time you see this Casanova, come over. But girl, remain sober, making you move like a roller coaster. My mommy falling like yeah, come on, the big stop. Y'all thought it was over, then we hit you right back with the strike of a cobra.
1: Shorty to the left, girl, Judy to the right, girl. Oh, now

0: Don Medino, DJ Soul, Nella Barry. 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
1: Hola.

0: I'm gonna change just to see if I'm real. 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I don't want to do like a mumu.
1: 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You can't resist. Everybody say,
0: good morning, how am I giving
1: you?
0: How you do?
1: 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You can't resist. Everybody say, Becca, please. The energy contestant, they on the radio. I need my laugh, love your money, companion. You're a kiddo, it's a good day. I say nothing when they cool the pressure. When you wake up, you know it's a brand new day. Start up your day, Becca, please. I need my laugh, love. Make way. You know, say, Ninja Ebel. You already know. Money runs so deep, close and then. Nobody can stop me. International.
2: Reggae na verb and Algeria na Algeria. Make I tell you where you did. The people will be saying no idea happen for the morning runs. Becca Bliss and Iman Laugh Laugh. My name is Shiswa, the energy chief. I don't give you the updates. Put on for your oku. Boku.
3: 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Ha, check your Google right now, and I want me in Nigeria base come up for 6 o'clock this very Monday, Monday morning. Today now August 10th, in case you didn't aware, now Monday, 2026. Money run so with Becca Bliss and Mala Flav na day, can't put on top of the matter this very morning. Yes, you go manage my voice because I did that the show yesterday. Guess who I see there? I see EA just enjoy herself. Just enjoy herself. Back to back they go. But nobody, not be now go cast her. I know so she could still sleep. Not be now go cast her. But anyway, yeah, some more friends with more give thanks to Baba God for the opportunity. Say we there among the living today. Not be by our power, not be by our might, but by his grace. Say he make us they alive today. So we say thank you for the opportunity as we don't kickstart a very brand new week. Aha. What do they look for? Go out, go left and right. Even for those who know they even step out with the inside house, where they look for one or two. We do it in make we lay our hands upon them and then make we do it in find them. Also, they go look for what we go chop. Yes, so make what you go chop us, not wait to see us for road. Make we go out peacefully, come back with our children, tell us, mommy and daddy. Oh, yo. Everything will lay our hands upon, like I tell you before, it will prosper and it will bring out waiting a very good fruit. Yes. Welcome back on top of the matter again. And Jeff 102.7 a day, crack people on top of the matter. Money runs with the biggest B and E in the industry. Becca Bliss and Ima Laugh. Money runs on kickstart already like this. So our timekeeper say we do well. Six on the dot. John from VI, I see you. Six on the dot. Well done. Give us thumbs up. Say, when I do well. Anyway, let us know if you listen to us loud and clear right now for that your own Zanga, for that your hood, for that your corner, for inside your radio, or inside that car. Now you the driver, you be passenger, you sit that for back, any ITB. As long as you listen to us, let us know. 08100130349 be the number. Let us know right now. Also, if you don't kickstart, come up for us. Yeah, so we they give you a positive energy to this morning. It is very, very important. Why? Because today in NBA, the first day of the working week. Yes. For those who don't know, so week they actually start from Sunday. Saturday, 9 be the end of a week. Week starts for new week, they start from Sunday. So no be today, 90 week starts. And actually Sunday, 90 week they start. You understand? But anyway, we don't kickstart the matter as it be. So let us know 08100130349. I repeat them again, 08100130349. Let us know if you listen to us loud and clear. If in our app you use, let us know. If na website, let us know. If na Gold TV, let us know. 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In fact, abina community radio, no matter how it be, as long as there's a radio involved and Nigeria FM 102.7 involved, let us know. Yes, you go the one that says some people don't talk and say you get some particular set of people will be saying only their number with the only big, only their message with the reason. Some people will even call gentle sticks and only get the radio station. You, like I take the talk right now, you say feed waiting, let us know your mindest mind and your truthest waiting. Truth, you don't need to wait me one person talk before one person talk. As long as say, you send that voice note, you send that message, you call that time, who will tell you me you call? I trust me, you I do it. I trust me, you. We go play them, we go answer. But sometimes some people go send message after. Well, we don't they come up for that segment, even if it's because of you, they go back now. No. Radio is a moving world, a moving train. If you don't pass this 1 minute, the next other minute waiting. It counts. Now, why would they always talk and when we come? Say, Bikonu, take it, write it down. You're supposed to get them by now, but no problem, no offense. If you don't get the number by now, no offense. We take full responsibility on top waiting on top of the matter. So write and down now. Don't let anybody disturb you. Write and down, like I tell you again, 0810-013-0349. Let me know how the network will be for that side. If you they hear us loud and clear, let us know this very morning, because we no go like kicks out the matter. Enter it in the P. You got it to say he get around 1, 2, 3 a.m. 2, 3, 4 cents, and didn't hear you. We go really, really pain us, because say there's no point if you know the hear us, then why we gonna come here? You get me? So please, now beg, I take God, you now God, I take it, take beg you. 0810-013-0349. And also, you let us know how your weekend to go. Yeah, so many days. Now, one of the reasons where my voice did with it take base nine be this one. So let us know this very morning. 0810-013-0349. Nine be the number where if it did with it, reach us inside the studio. Like I take talk, not be say now so particular people now get the station. You would listen to us right now. You self be waiting. If you talk to us this morning, let us know if they listen to us loud and clear. Will they give you a positive energy to, if traffic got the ratio that for that side? This now something we need to also let us know this morning. Just imagine, say we just say Toby Loba for me, Yanoba. Just tell us, say traffic the ratio that for the corner. It goes switch your belly. So why you just did there? Just they listen to us. You know what? Let us know how it be for that side. It's not a good thing, eh? Don't do that. Oh yeah, write the number down again. 0810-013-0349. Adekunle say make we work, because our Monday we need to do it. We need to work. So I come back, touch not that I under the radio. No.

Monkey, I don't think he's back. Back you.

7, 6 a.m. to 11 a.m. Monday till Friday, money runs. You can't resist. Everybody say, Becca, Becca, Becca, Becca, please. The energy got there standing on the radio. And in my life, love your money companion. You're a kiddo. It's a good day. I say that day when they cool you depression. When you wake up, you know it's a brand new day. Start up your day, be Becca. Becca, Becca, please. And in my life, love. Make cool. You know, say, Ninja FM.

0: All right, yeah, so shout out to Design. Every time, every day, on top of that particular promo for the Money Run School. We thank Almighty God once again for this great gift of life. Well, it all give me plus you. We don't work out during the weekend, and now we don't come back here. So to factory setting, those are top rate. There's no work, we no work, no seafood shop. We thank God for this new week, new energy, new blessing, new experiences, new opportunities. The way full today. You supposed to remember by now. Say Monday, now they write how the other story of the remaining days of the week you go take waka. So whatever you wanna do with your day, you know, say it day your hand. Yes, if you don't think good, better things on the Monday morning, just know say the remaining days of the week you feel see they think negative. But if you kickstart your week, you start to think about positive things. Before you know, something positive, it will do it. It will definitely share it for you for this new week. We hope say you sleep well. We hope say you wake up on the right side of the bed. And at the same time, you know they're ready. Yes. For the new week, where we say we don't shook our leg enter inside. So August 10th, now today. And of course, now the 222nd day of the year. If you check it inside the calendar, and at the same time 143 days now you remain until we are gonna say bye bye to this particular year, and welcome 2027 with our full openers. And at the same time, because today in August 10th, 30 days now September, April, June, and November, all the rest not 31 except February alone. So we have 21 more days, yes, before we are gonna say bye bye to the month of August. And welcome the Ember months with our full open arms. And of course, yes, Money Runs don't kick start at 6 o'clock. You don't hear the voice of Ima Lafolafu. Emanuela right now, she's eating. But now Ima day here. Maybe before the close of the day, we're going,
1: Who stop?
0: Because now Emanuela, I see what they dance, down food driver. She needs to get her rest. Because when I see that Emanuela go down on her toe, I don't know, say she gets pallion knee. You know? She go down like this. I say, hey, see Emanuela. See Emanuela. So right now, now Emmanuel. So, you know, easy. Let Emanuela rest. Emanuela don't go enjoy herself yesterday night. So make Emmanuel come work. Me Emanuela take the bath.
2: They make the bath. They sleep. Wow, boy.
0: All right, for those who don't be cheating, no worries, you don't have the right that you're not yet got us of the GIG, the group, the information, the G's, the vibes of vibes from T'Challa. Yes, we get some buckle free. Yeah, before we start with the letting you know how our weekend, I take B, because I don't do proper introduction, because I remember, so that must be said, Becca, anytime you do that introduction in a new week, and you like them. No problem, well, Becca, please, now my name, aka the energy governess, I'm making the police, you're so diva. Now, maybe that Becca, we didn't hear the police, on top of the airwaves, we're playing to one day, or you don't know your way to work. You don't want that which can't please this girl to bring well, or the blue to make it smooth, sweet, from tabula. Now, all those with me, I don't carry what I'm about to give you. Emmanuel and Emanuela, please go on.
2: Our position is at the studio, Emmanuel, Flav, Nine, Vidin, Emmanuel, where I bust, enter, you understand? Nothing too serious. Life short, to mention, I didn't aware, but there, any opportunity where you get, you do it, you laugh, I'm mad. Now, I be Emmanuel, Flav. Emmanuel, at the name, Flav, now the sun, you join everything together. Now, I take it back to it.
0: So, which introduction for Emmanuel? Emmanuel,
2: okay, guys, I'm the sexiest and babyest of Nigeria. Thank you for listening to my voice.
0: Oh my word,
2: I don't have enough strength.
0: You don't have strength,
2: I've danced. So, right now, I'll come back after 10 o'clock.
0: Okay. Now 1 hour, Emmanuel, I go to where we talk today.
2: No, just one hour.
0: So how your weekend go now?
2: I know,
0: from
2: like
0: Friday to yesterday.
2: I know the week already they stressful already for me.
0: This new week or last week.
2: So okay. A couple of with the fact say Friday can't enter, we do Onile from Onile on Saturday. I suppose day Lagos Talks event, but
0: yeah, so you're supposed to play ball or something.
2: No, play. They can't say one of the sponsors already bring another DJ.
0: Okay.
2: Because
0: it's no paying job now.
2: No, they thought the pay good, but I don't tire. I don't tire.
0: You can a good day.
2: No, I don't tire. So as I just reach out, I don't even let anybody know that they come out. I don't reach out. Anywhere I want to do that kind of rest, I say I go out. I lock door. I reach out around that 12. I sleep till 10 o'clock.
0: Wow.
2: No food, nothing. Now, wow. I can't do prep.
0: That would be like more than 7 hours.
2: Like, no, from like 12 something. Let's just say 1 till 10.
0: That's more than 7 hours.
2: Yes, wow. I sleep. As I just do prep, now they say, who be that? I said, nah, me. Where you come? I said, I don't call you. So, what you know? I see, you know, take again around 11 something where with the Jesus under the clothes eyes again. Now, my mama say, ah, Shebi, you just wake up for one sleep now. I say, child, the body, you know, before
0: that
2: you know,
0: you don't understand.
2: The base. But I go wake up in the morning again around 8. I don't send anybody where I don't go to church. You know, they're not disturbing, they all leave me. And in my evil sitting room, I will sleep this time around. I wake up again. I don't know, say, talk go one day, my father, why don't I say, I don't go start food again. I know they make food that. As I just go for go do. It's just they wake up. Yes, food already wonder. That's a conversation to end, you know. Around we just because some of us always to do, we bring Nigerian matter come and we'll go back and forth. But let's start to the pay somebody before you know hungry start. Yeah. Food did it mean? I say yes. And so you know, yes, got me reach a bus stop. Say you want to go buy something. So I just go say more, they go together. I come out around 5. I reach now, so I reach Oshodio to enter motor for Oshodio. Come over Linde. I not see motor. Now, so I move confront. As I move confront, I can see one bus. Now, so we enter. We reach Third Mainland Bridge. Bam, motor Daku. Everybody they complain. You know, say me, I don't even know what they happen. I cover my ear, cover my eye. I don't do my day. Now, so I can see we not they move go anywhere. Now, turn motor don't empty. Now, leave me dead there.
0: Are you serious?
2: Now, I look driver side. They don't come out to the entire seat of the passenger. Ever me tea, ever. Now, I say this man gonna do as he say now today. This problem, sir. Okay, go give me my money. Make I go. You talk. Now, say fine. Don't give me. Just give me my change.
0: Yeah, wait there.
2: Make I just as I come down, make I please. You the other way, I see. As I take to, you not too far. Whenever I even reach Adeniji.
0: That one too stop.
2: That one to stop. Now I say nobody. I don't know what it happened today, but I go. I not go be bad person. I go help you push your
0: kind of.
2: Most of the push and they go. He say they go like I said they go on Balindi. Now the best way we go see where vibe that we call put as we call reach the free flow down to Balindi. He say make I sit down, but I say now free flow. So the thing go flow us
0: down.
2: And so I take sit down, get energy small. As I just switch a Balindi, I just give her money. I just carry another bike.
0: But normally, you've been in Okada, you always carry streets. Why you take bus this time?
2: Now, Sunday. Now, in Monday, early in the morning. Now, people, they fly come bike. Walk. They always do.
0: But all these bikes, where they carry, they are they all soldiers?
2: Some now, dispatch way.
0: Okay, dispatch rider. So, this one will carry you.
2: Now, dispatch. You know, we won't stop before, sir. Now, me,
0: the how now they squeeze in ourselves? Because that dispatch rider, they take
2: move.
0: The.
2: You got Milan Bridge. You got fine way. You go tell the bros, bro, your shit go to tank. So, as I did do and reach office, as I change finish. Because I don't wear my clothes for the. As I say, luckily, as I see Mr. Godwin, say, you didn't go show. I say, yes, sir. Oh, yeah. Let's all they go together for you know. And so they reach there. And my beautiful friend, they wait for me there. So Mr. Godwin say, I say, you're a fine guy. You're beautiful. I say, but the law is good.
0: So you think mama go help you collect them?
2: Now, I'm just telling mama, fire. For you know, Mr. Godwin can say, she says she's single. Imatu is single.
0: Let me come, Mr. Godwin. He's not single.
2: He don't be sleep now. I want to.
0: He's single. Are you not collect and say you're not single?
2: I'm not single, but a party talk now. I go shut up.
0: Oh wow! So you will be married, man. Now they talk about the time. My husband is married.
2: No.
0: So you will say. As now, big man talk him now.
2: Hey, pardon. You don't go to say the lie.
0: Don't worry, I'm going to call him. You don't forget that you are.
2: He go to sleep by now.
0: I said when you wake up, can you find me?
2: I said, cause I never see this boy in a responsible place.
0: Oh, my sister, my cousin don't collect.
2: Hey, I see, child.
0: So my cousin's not in a responsible place.
2: I see, child. Chin. But he just do all of them, so I got it because don't worry, I'll take care of her for you. Before you know, you don't go get two. You know me, I know they take this drink. So you don't go get two. He gives you I say, wow, enjoyment got love. For you know, what do you want to say? He said, they have they take care of her. He said, if I don't, if I'm not capable, I should let him. I say, child, it is finished.
0: Oh, but then, so Ima, wait before you continue this to me. Is the guy just a friend?
2: Just a friend.
0: Or you and what?
2: No,
0: so that I know what to tell my Vic this morning.
2: As
0: I
2: have
0: Joshua. He's talking Vic in it. He's the one Vic. But today, I don't say, look for one Bini boy.
2: Don't try that kind of Vic. If you try it.
0: If you try it. Well, that's somebody that they no, talk nah, up saying that they're single.
2: No, you know, Peter.
0: And you admit to say you are single. Where are my sister?
2: Tell say Paul and Mr. Godi they lie.
0: So by the time
2: nah.
0: You marry too now, Mr. Godi mistakenly
2: no,
0: go talk
2: about. No,
0: that's
2: why I go don't will be a man. I go don't
0: so now you're a boy.
2: Evidence day. I never get
0: yeah, at the end of
2: now.
0: Whatever you are, now you're a boy. Because you're there no connect. You're a boy, Abi.
2: I'm just 30 years old.
0: Yeah, you're 30. Oh, I will say look, day don't break. I forgot Mr. Godi. How can he do that to my cousin?
2: I cannot in front of her. I cannot say Pa is lying. No, I just let everything, you know. In fact, I'm even going to be bad. I'm going to go to the MDS. God, you know, God, your baby get
0: and you they like all those kinds
2: now
0: of things.
2: Now I got the bad. They just say, never to be caught because I'm going to be everywhere. I'm going to explain to my baby again. Now I got the bad.
0: So you're not
2: say,
0: pretend.
2: I don't, not be pretend. I
0: so
2: don't
0: you
2: I
0: move.
2: Move, go back.
0: That's another synonym for pretend.
2: For moving, go back.
0: Yes.
2: When
0: that's another synonym.
2: When there's bad now.
0: You don't take out for inside dictionary. You did my own dictionary.
2: Only make a
0: mistake. Yes, just like you get Genesis chapter, giving Kotoman's on you. Me too, in my dictionary. That's another word.
2: I can't confess my sins.
0: You confess your sins.
2: I don't even commit.
0: If I did not ask you that, that is your weekend. Go.
2: I don't even come. Yeah, because I know say Mr. God, you will come, you go talk. And now I just people say, make I talk, man. I call myself from the picture.
0: Fick,
2: you know?
0: Fick.
2: Fick, no.
0: Oh, my fick, oh.
2: Not yet, I don't they save money.
0: You don't they save money. For another girl. Somebody for like, you now you go marry, now you go the shit.
2: For where? I want to do them.
0: This one, I will be saying my sister. You see the, where you go partner, you see the car
2: there now. It's funny how we can't even be

0: be carpenter, you be furniture guy where they fix things, you be plumber. Put all those things, all those information I need to do there. You understand? So go and update it right now. And say, may you update your bio. Update your bio day. Send a fun virtual moment to make you do it. Make you visit your personal description online. If you ask, they say this one, they ask you, make you pause, take stock, and refresh the Snapchat of the people where you they see. You know, show people what you want, make them truly see when they come your page. You know, help them see your accomplishments. See, so you don't gather in years. You know, so many things where people in real life don't even know about you. Make them see them. For that place, how to celebrate, update your bio date. They say, maybe you refresh your profile picture. Some of now, La Sindra, some of now, the same picture, holding this picture, where we don't use for the very beginning.
1: I think you need to talk to your fellow men, because most times men know they change.
0: I don't know why.
1: You should talk to the men, especially.
0: No, men, and they talk to now, like, why?
1: Yeah, some of them would say, they would say, now, man, we don't get job, but they change DP.
0: So I don't get a job like this.
1: You're a boy, so.
0: Okay, now why? Yeah. Okay. So gentle stick, no get work. Go gentle stick, they change profile picture.
1: This gentle stick profile, you don't stay there for like months now. Even this DJ Flash, they're not changing.
0: Now, why would I not
1: even
0: do
1: job from VI? Now, this insane picture.
0: Why? Now, why is this? I don't look at not be mad.
1: They say that woman, they do stuff like that.
0: Why?
1: Why? Men, now, na mentality be that.
0: Why?
1: Unfortunately.
0: If they snap new picture, carry and go your profile.
1: Do they even
0: picture.
1: Take pictures?
0: Me, I they take.
1: Now, you, they take. Do they take pictures? Ask my way, does they talk to now? Say, Alpha. Now he go to tell you, baby, send me your pictures. When you reach your turn, you go tell you, say, I barely take pictures, but let me send you one that I took like 3 years ago.
0: Like, why?
1: They don't. I'm all like, don't answer. He tell you, the picture I wait there for in deep in your brand, you know, you change that. So,
0: why can't your brand get face?
1: Now, your face, because you say, that's my brand, you know.
0: You know, your brand supposed to get your face together with your. Now, so quick one, make us quickly dive. For you, where your brand never did known very well, try to put more of your face. Yes, now what I did do, if you check my face together with my name of my brand, yes. So you, where your face never did known, I know you don't carry only your this thing, your brand alone put there. I need to know who they. Anybody feel? If you wake up, carry that your this thing, use as DP. Go use and do business another place. Yes, ma'am. You see.
1: Now, this thing,
0: yeah, exactly. She's I don't know physical now. Waiting on the physical, and you know, I'm not gonna do this avatar team. God, I don't think I could be like all of them. Don't do that. Mona, they try updating.
1: I don't tell you, say that your fellow
0: no, Mona, no, they do.
1: Women, they change.
0: No, no, no, they do like this.
1: Now, men go tell you, say, why would they change my DP?
0: I know, say, for my WhatsApp, now every like three months, I try change them.
1: You get feminine partner, Emanuela, they say you, so now why?
0: Maybe that's why. Well, like I don't tell you, they say, refresh your profile.
1: They don't tell you, I'm a busy man.
0: Busy man to just do small. But you snap plenty picture, they put up on. No, now, I'm going to know they do like this. Try to update your pictures. They say, may you do highlight of your latest skill. Then, if you don't sabi ride Okada, you know, put on there and say, now I can now ride Okada. Like me now, Emmanuel, I don't come out to me now. I could go now. I'll go update my job. And I say, 2-in-1 body. They say, may add a targeting hashtag or link where people feed use to get access to either your WhatsApp, your if now videos you they do, like me now where I be DJ. If you won't get my mixtape, if you go my Instagram, you go see link directly where go carry you go without you even looking for me. You don't get updates about her. They say, may mix professionalism with personality. Yes, mix professionalism with personality. Like what they do here, the same page now would use for all of the teams. What would they do it? Where would they do? Becca Bliss go wake up in the morning, work out camera capture, she go put on there. When she they do
1: not before this place, so if I the next time my house,
0: no be there. Do she go put that for a page, she go there on air, she go Instagram live. Now that same page, you say me mix person professionalism with your personality. Now good combo, 90 they make. That's not all on top waiting international observation of the day. Why more waiting? Drink small water and then we'll come out going to waiting day with newspaper. Touch not that die and do that radio. No harm.

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Yay! 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Lyrics and rhythm be busting out the speakers when it comes to entertainment. Of course, we then deliver, feel the vibes in the air, we then go into space. Many people join the rhythm.

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1: All right, yes, welcome back from that break. Like 9 more minutes, 9 minutes before 7:30 to stand at attention. Money runs, and I see the program where they are on. Better please, and a man laugh, laugh. Yeah, so we still should come right here with you. Time don't wait for us to kickstart with waiting day with newspapers. We're going to touch live the headlines there waiting for our front this morning. As usual, some TV continuation of the news where we say you sabi. The others, them TV tear rubber news, but no matter as them be. 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And in case you want to reach out to us, you want to react to some of these headlines, the number to take reach out now.
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1: All right, because time don't go, we no go enter inside Middle East today. We will just kick start with waiting day right here for our country and start with the touch title set light one by follow. The very first one where we consign INEC with the year. INEC now don't extend the upload deadline for governorship and House of Assembly candidates. Them, the Independent National Electoral Commission now then don't extend this deadline for political parties to take upload the names of candidates them for the governorship and state House of Assembly election from August 8th. We don't extend that to August 11th, like, that is tomorrow, instead of on the 8th, where been the deadline before. They say this announcement. So now yesterday, now the Shamu of the Information and Voter Education Committee, Muhammad Haruna, now yesterday he announced Samu. And according to the commission, they say this decision, so he followed beg welcome from political parties for additional time to take submit to take complete the submission process. So they say the submission window now, according to the revised timetable and schedule for activities for the general election. Will be Saturday 8th of August, now don't they extend it to Tuesday 11th of August. And in a related development, INEC can also announce the suspension of the collection of PVC in Osun State ahead of the August 15th governorship election. Aruna Yan say voters will apply for replacement of lost damage or deface PVC they didn't get until yesterday midnight to take print their downloadable copies of their card. As this one will allow the commission to sharply do it, put together the data of downloaded PVC for final statistics of total PVC.

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0: This is my best marriage.
2: Okay.
0: And I marry. I'm not marry widow. 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And there you are today.
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1: Kumana adua insha Allah Allah ba mo zaman lahat si niya ba de umaray sa naman Allah sa Allah. 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
5: All right, so in case you are wondering, say, what thing they happen, because of course, the Nigerian phone, of course, mm-hmm. And station where you say the embrace both Yoruba, Igbo, Hausa, and other languages. So, at the people where you say that they talk, where you hear their voices, so, and at the people where they marry new wives for inside Kano State. In case you don't know, Kano State, they don't spend 1.5 billion naira. On top, waiting the talks in a state mass wedding program, and the governor Abba Kabir Yusuf, now he can explain why in administration they spend this that kind of money, 1.5 billion naira, on this state mass wedding program. If you basically understand that, we saw one of these men talk say he don't get three wives already, but he still marry another one. Join the three wives.
6: We will not be take care of the three wives. With the government, I see a marry another one.
5: So there are people that don't join another woman to the three wives where you get. And of course, you hear one way talk say, well, he no marry widow, a 17-year-old girl.
6: They marry 17 years old.
5: In own wife, the new wife where you say in get. But if you understand that, was how you go hear the different things where you say they actually talk and. Okay, you see, if we did the government, and you can't the young one of you, you know, for the kind of state government has room reception where they do for this set of people, and also distribution of furniture where they give them, and other items to the couple where they say they for inside this particular program where they do this weekend. The government come here and say, the government, so now they provide 100,000 naira dowry and another 100,000 naira capital grant to each of the couple. So, yeah, use this money to take start business and become self-reliant. The government also had said the government also said they will provide household furniture and the essential items, including bed, mattress, where they go sleep, as well as food and other commodities, where they take you support.

0: this couple at the beginning of their married life. For man, we get to the wife already.
1: Is that the problem of that state?
0: So, my brother, my sister, they don't, the government, yeah, they say they also give them food items and other essential commodities so that they will feel reduce the hardship way they feel face during the early days of their marriage. Yusuf, call you and say that is the government. Call you and say this mass wedding program, where they known as Aaron Gata. So now, one of the key promises when your administration promised during the 2023 election campaign across the 44 local government areas, say he promised them, say he will make sure, say people marry for inside Kano State.
1: The problem for
0: he said today we have continued to fulfill that promise. Before this wedding ceremony, all prospective couples underwent a comprehensive screening process. This included medical examination to ascertain their health status, marriage counseling by qualified professionals, participation in workshops and seminars designed by the Kano State Ishba Board to prepare them for the responsibility of married life. The governor also tell the couple, say, may they maintain peace, harmony, may they respect each other, and understand in their, and they have understanding in their home. As in, you say, marriage is an act of worship, where it should be conducted in accordance with the teaching of Quran and Sunnah. Shamo of the Northwest Governor for Room and Katsina State Governor Umar Adiko Rada, he said, say, oh, say, this governor do well for the initiative. As in, describe the program, say, oh, it's a very good program. What they want to take is improve the welfare and living condition of this Kano residents. Earlier, Islamic cleric Sheikh Abdullahi Balalau, where they represented by Sheikh Kabir Gombe, when I said this initiative, so it will also help to address insecurity and protest allegedly linked to unemployed youth. Dignitaries too at the events today, you know, the governor of Jigawa, Umar, the governor of Jigawa, Umar Nemadi, the former Kano State governor, Senator Ibrahim Shekarau, among others. Then, I don't know that they food here. But you guys, no, this money where they spent, so 1.5 billion naira where they spent, so they say, for 1,500 couples. Yes.
1: They marry 1,500 couples in one day.
0: Mm-hmm.
1: And they give them a chair, give them bed.
0: Yes.
1: Give them food. That'd be a good reason for you to go and give them work. People will not even start my family life by themselves. What do you think of an affordable for this country?
0: See, Ima. I wish there are some things I wish I could say.
1: You know,
0: unfortunately, I want me can't go to say
1: something. Because
0: normally, if you even think this 1.5 billion where they take spend to do the wedding, if now companies they go kickstart will where they go employ some of these people.
1: The same people will get 2-3 wives.
0: But they say now wedding they hungry there, and the man too will get 3 wives already.
1: You go marry 17. No be waiting. That one they're supposed to even collect. You know, see adult marry.
0: No, be him married 17-year-old.
1: Oh, no, another one.
0: Another person now.
1: Now
0: he
1: marry.
0: Say he no marry.
1: Person wife will not die.
0: He get lucky now 17-year-old.
1: You know, see adult marry now 17 years old.
0: But you don't forget, say for that part of the country, they encourage marrying their daughters even as early as
1: they're not open school
0: as
1: make people 14, they go school
0: 15 16, so that's 17 said for some of them the girl don't old at 17 because okay
1: yeah.
0: Somebody say, man, why you the east now?
1: He said
0: marriage not be better thing. After all, you did something. You said, what about those governors? We don't do anything.
1: Say,
0: at least you marry them. So it's a good
1: thing. But I don't want to make a turn out. Thank you.
0: We got the expect messages and voice notes when we come back for the spillover of the newspaper. Right now, time gone for us to kickstart with the sports matter. And then when we come back, also, we will give you some other major headlines that we'll do for our front. Mm-hmm. And for those who want to react, don't forget, drop your voice notes and your messages for
1: 08100130349. We'll call them again 08100130349.

0: Robbery. Stick them up now, please, and let's do the show.
1: You know what always comes back down to the H. At this stage of the game, I let the champagne out the cage. I got a high suit, so I'm a chain.

0: Lord, dog. These streets is cold. Yeah. You on the outside smoking sticks and stuff.
1: Yeah.
0: I'm all about mine like Patrice's gold. And I ain't gon' stop till I reach my goal. Leak news on the iPad.
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0: Previews on the Snapchat. Cause it's popping off.
2: Shower.
0: Like a magic ball. 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

0: So I carry lappy. 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
1: Fast, fast, fast, fast.
0: No, we talk about jetty. 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

0: 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Ro.
1: For your baby, I saw the hustle, I still it free. 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
1: Yeah, man. Ho! EME Music Man, you know, Banky W, Mr. Capable. Let me get my swag on real quick. Here we go. Listen, hey yo, laser sharp hairline shaped by Dominicans. Mr. Capable.

Yeah, EMEZ, it's your boy Banky W, aka Mr. Kibibu. You know, right now we just did this right here. I'm just having some fun in the studio. We did this for all our Nigerian people, east, west, north, south, everywhere, all around the world. We global, we international. Get your hustle on. Let's go. 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
1: Yeah, man.
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0: Rival like G.I.G. 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
1: 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Yeah. 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

0: go back to where we find them to the icy pump. 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
1: Yeah, me, I see. 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
1: Para, para, para, para, para, para, para, para, para, para, para, para, para, para. 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

0: All right, today Niger FM 102.7, the original Niger station. Okay, that's the song of Rashid. Rashid Naik called the name, and El Boozy. This name, it sound like this El Boozy sound like you know those film terrorist name for film, El Boozy. You know, go say Mohammed El Boozy.
1: You know that one
0: for 24. You know, when they watch 24 and all those films where they talk about terrorists, that I can't name that. But Rashid and El Boozy, I sing that song. Heal and I'm the title, of course. Before that one, you hear Honey by JDS. We give you Para CK featuring Fino and the new jam waiting for the new album with Fino, with CK just dropped. And we also don't give you some other jams. Peru the remix by Fireboy DML, where you feature Ed Sheeran inside. Plus other jams we don't play past. We won't come when I go back in the day, giving us some old school music like the one from Mad Melon and Mountain Black, the late Mad Melon and partner Mountain Black. Danfo Driver's Nine, they be their self-titled song, Danfo Driver. Also, you hear a Ebute Meta by Banky W. My headphone, they sound strange for my ear. I don't know what in there happened, but book just to salute. Welcome everybody to Workshop, 9 minutes past 12. Monday, August 10, 2026. Welcome to Workshop, the hottest midday show for radio. The festival is 9 a.m. My name is Nagodu Danoa. I'm here with Lady J. That's happened to one of Nigeria. Lady J, how your weekend go?
1: I'm kind of quiet, yeah.
0: Okay, so make a you don't clear more. Okay. I think this console, it needs deliverance.
1: You be pastor now, so just lay your hands on.
0: No, I don't be pastor, I'm brother Godwin.
1: I beg you, my hear words.
0: I'm brother Godwin.
1: My hear words.
0: Why they call me pastor? I don't be pastor.
1: You be pastor.
0: Why?
1: Start to the preach first.
0: No, but yeah, I study Bible to an extent. No means I'll be pastor now. I know Bible to an extent because I study Bible,
1: God,
0: I did read.
1: God call you. God call you. Run, say you know. You know.
0: Let me just say.
1: You run.
0: You did that when God called
1: you. You did obvious. I know when people were, get people when God called them and then run. It did evident.
0: No, let me just say that for your mind now. God call me and run.
1: Then you run.
0: How?
1: Eh?
0: Olile, according to my mama.
1: Olile.
0: Let me just say God call me and run.
1: You run.
0: No, God no call you.
1: You run.
0: If he call me, I no run. Why I go run?
1: You get one. This is, you know, sometimes people think say now only to be the men of God, they know they call. You get a particular man, God call him, he run, going papa, going village, go to work and papa farm. So they walk one day, now madman is see they pass. Say the man stop, look at laugh. Then so now here you go hide. So now here you go hide. He said nobody tell him, need to tell him anything. Now so he leave the papa, he go start the ministry. But Godwin, the God call you.
0: Let me just say God don't call you. I don't hear the call you. I don't know when God take call you.
1: God call you. You be Jonah. Mr. God, you be Jonah. You be Jonah. Oh, you only different. I say you know for inside water. You swallow you. You only different with that. But God call you.
0: Hello, God no call me. I never hear that call. I don't know the God call me. I come be pastor. No. I don't know about that one.
1: God call you. There evidence for your body. For your body.
0: How you treat for my body? How? I don't. Can you explain?
1: Please. I don't tell you now, but maybe don't hear him preach. You don't hear him preach. Eh? Once they preach like this, like people like say I did church. They listen to pastor. They preach. It is your freezer friend. No, they preach Bible like you.
0: It means that he freeze, my guy.
1: Yeah, your freezer friend.
0: His name is Freeze.
1: I know.
0: Daddy Freeze.
1: Deep freezer.
0: Correct guy.
1: Until he miscarfor.
0: No, Freeze no be perfect person, but Freeze.
1: I agree, say no.
0: But Freeze is a nice guy. If his Freeze get good heart, he heart in the right place. Well, just say he criticize pastors and church too much, but Freeze is a nice person by and large. Ain't getting own weaknesses too and all that. But okay, well, I know you had the call. I don't know when Lady J Tracy say God call me, but I don't know, say I like to read Bible. I like to do study. I like to research things with there about me and all that.
1: Lady J, my voice, you hear?
0: Lady J, my voice.
1: My voice, you hear? My voice, you hear? No, be God.
0: When did Lady J Fontaine hear your voice?
1: I don't know. Hey, Mr. Godwin, your church business go move on. You better go open one. Now say God, we know God call you, but you know one picking call. Yeah, me from Syria. Even your babe.
0: Yeah, me even you.
1: Even your babe don't confirm that they talk.
0: A two year me. A two year me.
1: Yes.
0: A two year me.
1: Was her. And you know when they think. You see how the way they talk about all this stability and messing. You know, say God call you, start that ministry. You know, you go get the way when you go talk. Remember, because they say, pastor, happen.
0: No, they go not say that pastor a bad boy before.
1: Okay.
0: God, they use people who don't be bad boy before.
1: I know now.
0: After all, Moses was a murderer.
1: Ask Paul.
0: Moses was a murderer. David, Paul and a murderer too. David too. When I say 8-2, it be a mean.
1: French you speak.
0: No, that 8-2, you know, say that 8-2, be a mean. The real one, that 8-2 brute. You know where that one come from? You know, say when Julius Caesar, the emperor of Rome, when they betray him, when they kill him for Senate, when they stab him, all the senators, they stab him. Now, when Brutus in guy, the closest guy stab him, he be like, make people come gather now, they stab president to move for Aso Rock. But I mean, I said, come stab him. I said, it took what I mean.
1: Meaning what?
0: Oh, now, Femi, what I mean. It took Femo. That means, even you said Femi, and the meaning of that, it took Brute. So, you know, since that, what is shocker? Nobody said that they kill him. Now, say Brutus in guy. Might be a two brute. So now make I say a two IBM. IBM even you too. Ah, okay. That's the most for me. I think that the greatest emperor Rome ever had.
1: I'm 9 seconds.
0: Where Rome ever get? I be Julius Caesar.
2: Hello, Gregory. You are there from the phone number. I call you. Tell me the phone. Me talk to God.
0: Okay, let me just say God call me. Nah, let me say we're gonna use the Lord's name in vain.
1: Let me call Oga Godi, no be God. Can you call him?
0: No, but let me just a spiritual person, so.
3: Mr. Godi, God call you to come and tell us the truth in Niger FM. Not no place in open church. The truth where they tell us on Niger FM is God. Everybody cannot be a pastor.
1: Thank you very much. Also, the fellow thank you, Godwin. My Godwin, go and open church. I'll be your usher. Let you be our choir mistress. Godwin, I love you either way.
0: You be me. Thank you very much. You know, I love you too, baby.
1: Godwin, you are the chosen one. Forget Ajay 100. Not open church remain. I dare with you. Okay, we'll leave this call,
0: thank you very much. So then on Monday, we will start with Women Matter. Of course, normally we'll go do Women Matter from now till 1 o'clock. Then between 1 and 1:30, we'll go do Trending Gist. We'll come play Go Music Break. Before we'll come do Entertainment Gist between 2 and 2:30. Then we'll come enter Las Giddy Alpha between 2:30 and 3:30. So many things, the way they happen for the polity. We hear when the NRN, United Revenue Service Chairman, Zach Adedeji, they defend some questions when Shehu Okibaloye they ask him for politics today for Channels TV, television. Some of those things we talk, we go analyze all those things. When you talk about say, how much BS Cali, great president, Nufi drive. Wait, where is it the president, the worker go office from your house? I can't even wonder. No, means I'm so lucky in office day. So when they say the worker from your house, go in the worker with the leg, go office. When they go drive from your house, go in, when the house and office, they the same place. I don't understand. You know, I don't talk about some kind of thing, say whether the president go to enter APIS. When they see they buy a new aeroplane, you say, should you go and enter airpiece? Not crime. People when they enter airpiece, they don't be human being. If the president decides, say, no more presidential fleet, let's dedicate one airpiece plane to be flying the president, say, when you want to enter, only you enter that. Is it a crime? So, honestly, we'll go discuss some of those things one time because part of the problem what we get for this country, we'll do the copy. We'll copy America. We want the presidential system. We want president to get escalate, we'll get this, we'll get that. We forget say we not get the money we then get jail, but we'll discuss all those ones for last give the alpha between 2:30 and 3:30, and then other crazy things where they happen. We'll go let you know. As in the hall, but for now, once that we remember, I have a question with the ask ladies now. Single ladies, most especially, we never marry, they hope to marry. Which one would I prefer to marry a Nigerian guy now, where they for Nigeria here, where they well to do, when I start family, or to marry a foreign guy, we go give you opportunity to get foreign passport, live abroad. We want to know what in Nigerian ladies of today, how do they think, what is their mindset? With the current economic situation, the hardship with the country, people they graduate, no job, the very few jobs, everybody they drag them, and all those things. What in their mind as Nigerians, as ladies, young ladies who never marry, or even if you don't marry, you can't be single now, you they divorce, you they separated, you they whatever. You get opportunity to say you be somebody with somebody female. You prefer a Nigerian guy within Nigeria here. They work, they okay. Wanna start family here, or you prefer to marry somebody where they will get foreign passport, wanna go live for abroad. If you get the choice to choose a single lady, Lady J, But we'll start with you. Who do you prefer in Nigeria and where they here to do well, or you prefer to go abroad with somebody give papers? Or you both guy? I'll give you another third option. Or you both guy, we get foreign passport, we go carry go live for your abroad. Second option, Nigerian guy, we they okay here, they work, they decent, but I go live for Nigeria. Third option, Nigerian guy, we them born abroad, we get foreign passport, we feel money, but go stay in abroad. If they come, they go. Which one you prefer? Talk now, because God is ready to send angel now to go and
1: find out. No like better thing, make I hear.
0: So which one you go choose?
1: Oyinbo guy. Fine guy. Why not? If not.
0: What you want, I don't know, but Lady J like fair guys. We fine.
1: No, not. I my spec now. Dark.
0: Dark.
1: But
0: if that be your spec.
1: No, truly. I don't like fair like that.
0: So you don't like people like freeze color?
1: No.
0: Oyinbo, so which one Oyinbo? Oyinbo
1: now. When I say, freeze now, I need that one. No, that one. It be mixed breed.
0: But in mama Oyinbo color na in carry.
1: I know, but no, it no be Oyinbo as in full Oyinbo.
0: So, but you don't like, you don't want full Oyinbo.
1: That one, nothing I just talked. You say
0: Oyinbo guy. You want full Oyinbo guy.
1: Why not?
0: Okay, so you prefer full Oyinbo where go carry go live abroad.
1: No. Why not?
0: You want run for Nigeria?
1: You want stay?
0: We see there, yeah. Okay, ladies, let us know which one your preference. All right, 0810013-0349. 0810013-0349. Eshe Lawai, you don't say you want me fish for my birthday. You say you go. You go. I tell you, say you go. You go. When you come office, come see me that day. We'll see what that. You promise. That's my birthday, they come. Not my fish, why they buy for that place 25K. You say you go buy that. You just quiet. God is watching you, Eshe Lawai. I just remember. I don't know why fish come my mind now. But look at that kind of fish. The DJ Finos and chop for abroad. If you go, you both go. 08100130349. Let us know, ladies. We want to do census now. Do you prefer a Nigerian guy with they here? They work, they okay. Mona marry start family here, or you both guy, mona go abroad. Or a Nigerian with them born for abroad. We go, if you come here, come carry you go, or come here, come meet you. Which option? Let us know when we come out. We'll go read the messages and take voice notes as it a horse. 12:29 be the time, Monday, August 10, 2026. Workshop with Gordon and the DJ. Now you did inside live on Nigeria FM. 102.7, Rude Boy and Sakodi. The last time I checked this song video last week, over 6 million views. Right? You got the video on each almost 10. Blessed and Alive, 9 they come next on top of Nigeria FM 102.7. 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
3: 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We will hit you with news, entertainment, the music. We will blend like juice to your soul. We get total control. We will fuel your excitement. I'm always here. Go on top. Chop.
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0: What? 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You know I won't do anything for your love. I'm acting not to me anymore. Big, big, big things in my life. 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And the money will they give me more energy, energy, energy. 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

I remember the first time that I met ya, in December, my love life was just going. 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I saw to all of you had given me sweetest taboo in a September when I met Carolina. We had it for dinner, our dinner. 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We had to get closer, to find the more better. The closeness went on and on till October. So I thought the best for me was just to marry Carol. But it's up from Carolina. Carolina said, why you the pretend like say you know, no say you know my part-time lover. Besides, you made it drive you, man. You prefer cruiser, cut that. When I find a past like you, they in a black.

0: When will
1: you kiss me, angel girl, on the chorus of the song is for you, girl, on. Let the day pass the night, come on. I shall bring to you another love of the old. Come to me, oh Lulu, fair, why don't you let me fair? Let me tonight for night, because you share a fair, a you fair. Let's keep playing love game, my girl, I see. When I look into your eyes, I keep wondering what I really said to what be back to me. When you call me on it, I just keep wondering if you had waited that long to find a man like me. But now, listen well, listen well, I thought you were like a fire thing that look only my kidney. Yes, listen well, listen well, I thought you were a baby kid that only love money. Listen well, yeah, listen well, in fact I thought you were like nobody that wanted to dupe me. I'm sorry, girl, forgive me, I know you never when you were bad, said just want, I want
0: you. You is the one, Timor in the Pharaoh. 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
0: I'ma get back with you, your home, let I man feel at home.

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4: Yeah, man.

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Oh, oh, oh, oh, oh, oh, oh, oh, yeah. Una mojada baile, oh, oh, yeah. Rasi Bolo, Onyeka Owendo, Akira Iro, Omo Sigwe, San Victor Waipo, Orlando Owa, Junior and Pretty, Black Hill, Pretty Etten, Ipowe, oh, Pretty Etten, oh, Michael Free, Sonny Ade, Alex O, Anje Washego, 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one day, one day, one day, one day, one day, one day, one day, one day, one day, one day, one day, one day, one day, one day, one day, one day, one day, one day, one day, one day, one day, one day, one day, one day, one day, one day, one day, one day, one day, one day, one day, one day, one day, one day, one day, one day, one day, one day, one day, one day, one day, one day, one day, one day, 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one day, one day, one day, one day, one day, one day, one day, one day, one day, one day, one day, one day, one day, one day, one day, one day, one day, one day, one day, one day, one day, one day, one day, one day, one day, one day, one day, one day, one day, one day, one day, one day, one day, one day, one day, one day, one day, one day, one day, one day, one day, one day, one day, one day, one day, one day, one day, one day, one day, one day, one day, one day, one day, one day, one day, one day,

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0: ginger, just if I be you, I don't want to do like a mumu. 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

0: for another brand new adventure. 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
1: I don't get it, decent love, some good thing.
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8: 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A mini condition to my Jackie on Rego. 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

Yeah, our love all everywhere, sitting with the wear. 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Love by shoemakers, mechanics, and Hispanics. I'm the total package, only haters can't stand it. 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Dictionary ain't got enough.

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1: 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This is the remix!
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4: Azza, I see you for your cool down. 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
1: 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And all these people have been raised you still in there. First me I first you promise said you no go fashion them. 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
1: la la. 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You know my talent, what they think you are.
0: Cause what you are is my
2: shining star. With a black man, with a bomb,
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3: 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We carry old school for back. 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